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1: And I am Agastya Devlal of class 12th PCM studying in Manav Bharati Indian International School. I am 18 years old and today we'll talk about something which will fascinate the audience and also we'll talk about something which will motivate the students of our school and also the audience who are listening to this.
2: This is Tanuja Tiwari of class 12 Commerce from Manav Bharati International School. I am 18 years old.
3: This is Insha, class 12th Commerce of Manav Bharati School, and I am 17 years old.
0: Ma'am, can you please introduce yourself?
4: Hello everyone, my name is Prachi Nautiyal. I am a counselling psychologist and a PGT psychology at Manav Bharati India International School, Dehradun.
1: So ma'am, could you please take us back to the beginning and tell us what first drew you towards psychology?
4: So I took up psychology in class 11th, where it was offered as an optional subject in my school. I merely took it up because it sounded important and it was interesting, something different, something that I had not done before. Also, a very immature reason was that I thought it will give me an advantage over other people, because I will study body language and I will predict their behavior. So I thought it will be an important skill that I will be able to learn, so I took it up initially.
2: So what was your journey from being a psychology student to becoming a counselor and a teacher?
4: The learning journey was long and gradual, and it is still not over. So after completing 2 years of optional subject of psychology, I decided that I would pursue it because I liked it as a subject. I decided to pursue it as a career. For my bachelor's degree, I went to Graphic Arts University. There I was a silver medalist. I stood second in my batch, and I was offered a scholarship by the University Grant Commission, UGC. Then, because I had a scholarship, I decided to move out for my master's. So I went to Punjab University in Chandigarh. Although most of my, like half of my degree was during COVID, so I had to stay back home, but the time I had there was wonderful. I learned a lot of things regarding research and clinical experience. Post that, I came back and I also pursued a diploma in counseling psychology. Then I decided to work in marketing, that I did for around 6 months, I think, and then I decided to do something different. So I decided to teach because I am very fascinated by the subject. I am very interested in it and I want to scatter that knowledge everywhere. So that is how I came to join your wonderful school and teach you lovely students.
3: Many students think psychology is simply about reading minds. What would you say to someone who has that misconception?
4: Okay, so